Oh, basically, I was wondering if you would like to hang out with me sometimes. Just to... I mean, I don't know. Like, this is quite weird, right? Like, what am I doing?

0: 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Never again, are we sure?
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Tickets to the Brand Van concert happening this Monday night at the Pacific Palisades. But you can all in if you want to answer a couple of questions. Mainly, what is

Saluti a Sunday Disco Society, io sono DJ Nick, queste è Rete 3. Oggi il nostro ultimo programma insieme, ci abbiamo Jam Pack Show full of wonderful hits featuring De La Soul, Flip Mode Squad, Johnny Taylor, Olivia Cheatham, Groove Armada, Talking Heads, Rick James coming up, Vernon Bunch, Prince, Khalees, finishing off with Sub Sub. Can't wait for this one, guys. Welcome. Enjoy. Here's a bit of Johnny Taylor. Ooh, she's killing me.

together. A little bit of this, a little bit of that. Something old, something new. This next one's from Pablo Roll Call. This one's a groove that'll get you as it builds over time. Stay tuned for some more great music here on Red Cat Today.

Il prossimo brano viene da Teenage Mutants and Andre Crom, da Germania. Però è una cover slash sample of Kim Wilde's You Keep Me Hanging On from 1986, which is eventually a cover in itself from the Supremes' original 1966. Three generations have led us here. This is the Sincere Short Edit.

You're in the mix with DJ Nick qui su Red Dead 3. This is Sunday Disco Society. The next track is from Khalees. Again, New York, Harlem. But this is the Ming remix featuring Chidi. Straight up 70s disco feel, 2010.

sudden revelation. If you're gonna groove to anything, this is the one to get down to. This is Ain't No Love, Ain't No Use. Questo è stato Sunday Disco Society.

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What you think I got them for? 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You the one for me, you brown eye, I'm destined to. 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You keep on reading me, I keep on testing you. You grow faster than me, I learned my lesson too. If I ain't the one for you, I can't be less than you.

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1: Nowadays it's all about appearance. There's so much fear, there's so much interference. It's gotten where it's normative to put the importance in a performative. Cultivate a void, avoiding the dark corridors. But there are stresses in the deep recesses. Needs repressions, feed ills and build pressures. Until all y'all seconds, all about second guessing. Yo, if you would only look around, you would see the mask weighs even heavier than the crown. So go from lost and found, take it off, put it down.

0: 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That's all it is.
1: Rete 3.

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You know, Speck thought he'd ask, but figured it's just a mask, disguising something else that's profound. 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But I thought I looked into what I walked into, so I can understand all the rules. Cool. 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

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I say life is like a puzzle, not pieced yet. Might take a village all along to see that. Don't break your ties, meet my pal Compromise. And the kid you wanna be, you can be that. If I could, I'd solve problems of the world that exist. If I could always chill, I would without resist. 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Life is like a puzzle, not pieced yet. 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Don't break your ties, meet my pal Compromise. And the kid you wanna be, you can be that. Life is like a puzzle, not pieced yet. 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Don't break your ties, meet my pal Compromise. And the kid you wanna be, you can be that.

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Don't break your ties, meet my pal, compromise. And the kid you wanna be, you can be that. 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

0: 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Don't break your ties, meet my pal Compromise, and the kid you wanna be, you can be that. 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You can be that.
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reason, searching for the door to seeking knowledge, not acknowledging the jet set. So I paid myself in sound within my Budokan headset. The solar system watches in wisdom. The children dance as the moonlight kiss them.

Betty came by on her way. Said she had a word to say about things today.